91.2 Rádió Most. 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Yeah, right, picture that with a Kodak. Or better yet, go to Times Square, take a picture of me with a Kodak. 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And tonight, let's enjoy life.

Igazi zenedömping most a 91.2-n. Zenemaraton. I know the earth will lose a fight just to see a smile, 'cause you got no flaws, no flaws.

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Pack it up, I don't panic. 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

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Here's my key, philosophy. A freak like me just needs infinity.